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1: 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Why? Why? Why?
0: Why? Why? Why? Why? Why? Why? Why? Why? Why?
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0: Et bien des amants du feu.
1: Passa le charité.

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1: Hallelujah. Bye.

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1: 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Why? Why?
0: 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Why? Why? 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

Braso ki jam fini, braso pap jam fini, braso ki pap jam fini. Braso ki pap jam fini. Seigneur, kembe men mwen, kembe men mwen, kembe men mwen. Eswe pa fon. 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Akor Yahweh can be men. Yahweh can be men. Can be men. 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